Good morning. Good morning to you all. I'm Kevin Lee, and this is my weekend wake-up show here on your favourite radio station. I'm here to sprinkle a bit of sunshine into your morning and motivate you into whatever you have planned for the rest of the day. Whether you're just rolling out of bed, sipping on your first cup of coffee, or getting ready to conquer the day, let me keep you company for the next 2 hours with a few laughs, great music, and a little sprinkle of joy. And you know the added bonus, you get to spend 2 hours with me, aren't you? The lucky one. We open the show, of course, with Diana Ross and Chain Reaction. We're going to carry on now with Jackie Wilson and Your Love Keeps Lifting Me Higher.

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1: Yes, I'm Kevin Lee, and this is my weekend wake-up show here on your favourite radio station. I've got a packed and exciting show for you today. 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Wow. I'm going to be sharing some quirky stories from around the globe, playing your favourite tunes to get your feet tapping, and diving into some fun segments like our Lazy Weekend Quiz and our world-famous dad jokes section, plus, of course, much more. 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
1: How has your week been? All good, I hope. I'm feeling great today. The sun is shining. Well, it is somewhere. You know, what's the weather doing where you are? The thing is, my show now goes out to so many different countries, including the UK, Europe, Canada, USA, Thailand, Germany, and Australia. So I don't know what the weather is like with you. But I do want to say hello to each and every one of you. Wherever you are listening, I just want to say a very, very big thank you for listening in today. I really hope that you do enjoy the show. Here's a great track to keep the good times going. It's Rihanna and Calvin Harris, and We Found Love.

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1: If you'd like to get in contact with me here at my weekend wake-up show, you can do that by using the email, and the email address is kevinlee.ontheradio@gmail.com.

So we've just heard from Rihanna and Calvin Harris with We Found Love, followed by the OJs and Love Train. Now, if there's one thing that I really love about the weekends, it's taking a moment to enjoy the lighter side of life. Forget about the doom and gloom of your working week. This is your dose of feel-good news and silly stories from around the globe. So get this one. Did you know that there was a penguin in New Zealand that has officially been knighted? Yep, you heard that right. Sir Niels Olaf III, a king penguin, is now an honorary brigadier in the Norwegian Royal Guard. Imagine that, a penguin with a better CV than most of us. And closer to home, a woman in Hackney has attempted to break the world record for baking the tallest Victoria sandwich. Ooh, I wouldn't mind a slice of that. That's my kind of challenge. That is delicious and impressive. If you've got a funny story, one that will make us smile, be sure to email it in to me here at the radio. It's kevinlee.ontheradio@gmail.com. I'd love to hear from you. Back to the music then. Here's another from Jackie Wilson, and it's I Get the Sweetest Feeling.

I'm Kevin Lee, and this is my weekend wake-up show here on your favourite radio station. Coming up later in the show, I've got the world-famous dad joke feature, more music, of course, and a little weekend quiz just for fun. But for now, let's get some more music on, shall we? Here's David Guetta and Sia with Titanium.

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1: Welcome back. I've got a couple of lovely messages from our listeners. Anna from Johnson City, Tennessee, wants me to play Birds of a Feather, Billie Eilish, for her best friend Frances, who has just celebrated her 30th birthday. Happy belated birthday, Frances. And the second shout out is for James from Dudley here in the UK. He says a shout out to the Weekend Breakfast Squad for keeping the breakfast bacon sandwiches coming. Oh, I love that, James. Keep that ketchup handy. Remember, you can send in your dedications and I will get them out on air. Just let's keep those good vibes rolling, shall we? So here is Birds of a Feather.

So that was Birds of a Feather for Frances for her 30th birthday. Apparently that's a favourite song. I've got to be honest with you, I'm not that familiar with that one, be really honest. I'm Kevin Lee and this is my weekend wake-up show here on your favourite radio station. 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

0: 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It's Kevin Lee Radio Presenter. Give him a like and maybe leave a review.
1: Okay, it's time for a little audience interaction. We're going to play a little game of Would You Rather, a fun game where

You get to choose between two random options. Now, this is just for fun. There's absolutely nothing in the prize pot whatsoever. Here's the first one. Would you rather find your true love today or win the lottery next week? Ooh, that's a tough one, isn't it? Here's another. Would you rather have a personal maid for the rest of your life or a personal chef? Interesting. Give it some thought and decide on your answers. But as I said, it's just for fun. There's no prizes here.

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1: If you'd like to get in contact with me here at my weekend wake-up show, you can do that by using the email, and the email address is kevinlee.ontheradio@gmail.com.

0: Famous dad joke feature.
1: You know that old saying, never work with kids and animals. So I took my 8-year daughter to work. It was the, I took my 8-year old daughter to work on the Take Your Kid to Work Day. But when we walked in, she started to cry. All the concerned staff gathered round. And when I asked her, whatever's wrong, she said, Daddy, where's all the clowns that you said you work with?

So are you any good at quizzes? Don't worry, there's not going to be 20 questions and there's certainly no judgment here. This is just a bit of fun, just to see how you do. So it's time for what we call the lazy weekend quiz. Grab yourself a coffee, maybe a croissant or a nice biscuit. Yeah. Or even your cat, whatever makes you feel lucky. And let's just see how you fare with today's questions. Okay, so question one. Which planet in our solar system spins the fastest? Is it A, Mars, B, Jupiter, or C, Mercury? And here's question two. What's the name of the bird species that can sleep while flying? Is it A, albatross, B, eagle, or C, sparrow? Question three. What year did the Titanic sink? Was it A, 1915, B, 1912, or C, 1913? Have a think. Don't cheat and use Google or anything similar. I'll reveal the answers just before the end of the show. And a spoiler alert, there's absolutely no prize for this either. Unless you count bragging rights, of course, then you can always win with those.

of Glory. Okay, I've got a few more shout outs to do. I've had a message in from Chris in York here in the UK, who is doing the Couch to 5K challenge. Well done, Chris. I'm not quite sure how far he is on his journey, but great respect for making the change in your life. Another shout out is to Lucy. Apparently is making chaos in the kitchen. Lucy's actually baking for a grandma's birthday, but she said the kitchen looks like there's been an explosion of flour on the floor. Oh dear, Lucy, someone's got some cleaning up to do. Well, here's some songs to help you through whatever it is you've got planned for this morning. Let's have a look what we've got coming up for you. How about Florence and the Machine and You've Got the Love?

Okay, it's time for some weekend spilling of the tea. And you could become part of this section of the show by emailing me, the silliest or most embarrassing things that you have done or has happened to you. Let's see what quirky or downright hilarious moments you've experienced. First up, we have a message in from Claire in Leeds, who says that she once sleepwalked out of her garden wearing a giraffe onesie. Oh, Claire, if I was your neighbour, I thought I needed more tonic with my gin next time. The next one is from Mike in London. He shares a bit of a classic. He says he tried to make French toast for the first time, but accidentally grabbed the cinnamon chili powder instead of cinnamon sugar. Oh my God, Mike, that sounds like a big mistake. Or is it a new recipe? I mean, we do have chili chocolate, don't we? So come on, guys, email me in with your stories. Email them in to kevinlee.ontheradio@gmail.com. They'll just make the morning even brighter.

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1: If you'd like to get in contact with me here at my weekend wake-up show, you can do that by using the email, and the email address is kevinlee.ontheradio@gmail.com.

Anastasia and I'm Out of Love. So here's the answers to the quiz earlier. As I said, there's no prizes. It was just for fun. Question one, be Jupiter. Jupiter is the fastest spinning planet. Question two, which bird can sleep while flying? It's the albatross. And question three, what year did the Titanic sink? It was B, 1912. Okay, we're going to carry on the music now with Nelly Furtado, and I'm Like a Bird.

Well, my lovely listeners, we're nearing the end of our morning journey together today. I hope today's show has brought you a little laughter and a whole lot of good vibes. Whatever you've got planned for the rest of the day, be it a lazy stroll, a family lunch, or a well-deserved chill out, make it wonderful. I'll leave you with a few songs and I'll see you next time, same place. Until then, stay happy, stay safe, and keep that smile on. I'm Kevin Lee, signing out for today. Stay tuned for more great shows.

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0: Welcome to the show. 2 hours of romanticness. Ooh, indeed. 2 hours. It'll fly by, I promise you. This is Tony Lloyd on your favourite radio station with love songs just for you, right here. Kicking off with George Benson.

Excuse me. Can I feel your heartbeat next to mine? Is that all right? One or two surprises for you, of course, on Love from Tony. You know I love to treat you, my dearest listener. Thank you for listening. Some really good romantic songs on the way, I can promise you that. The double dose of romance in the next hour.

This is Love from Tony with me, Tony Lloyd, on your favourite radio station. I hope you've been okay since the last time we spoke, last time we were together on this station with loads of love songs. We do it every week, you know. That was Randy Crawford and One Hello. What a lovely song. Plenty more like that on the way. Cat news, just looking around on the equipment rack, keeping nice and warm, is Cookie Cat. She's my favourite. But don't tell the others. She's very lovely. Cookie Cat. I'll post a picture of her on my Facebook page. If you'd like to follow me on Facebook, just go to lovefromtony.com, which is the special portal for you, my dearest listener. 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

0: That's Bread and Diary on Love from Tony. Quite a sad song, really. But, you know, the moral of the story is don't listen. Don't read other people's diaries. Because, you know, they're private, aren't they? However, after they'd recorded that song, after 10 years of marrying to somebody else, she came back to him and they got married and they lived happily ever after.
1: I do love a happy ending, don't you?
0: Absolutely, we do. I do like to end on a positive note, my dearest listener, as you know. Back in a moment with more.
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3: 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Love from Tony.

That's Cher and Peter Cetera together, and After All, which was the love theme from the film Chances Are, if you remember that. I don't. This is Tony Lloyd on your favourite radio station. Now, as you know, I'm a little bit of a podcaster. In fact, there are hundreds of interviews that I've done. I've done thousands in my career, but there are hundreds on both music stories and also human stories. And somebody I've been interviewing very recently is a guy called John Michel. He's Australian. I spoke to him recently in Brisbane. That's in Australia, isn't it, my dear listener? And we've got lots of listeners in Australia. Hello, good day. And he's written another book, his fifth book, and it's called Spring Days in Winter. And it's sort of a love story with some spy stuff, because he used to be, in inverted commas, a diplomat when he was working. Anyway, now let's welcome to the stage Carole King and James Taylor, shall we? Will you love me tomorrow and the next day and the next day?

0: Commodores. Three times a lady, but the extra special long with extra verse version just for you as a special treat, my dearest listener. Yes. Hi, Brenda. Brenda's listening in Australia, aren't you? I was talking to a guy in Australia, a guy called John Michel. He's written a new book. You can find out all about it on Human Stories with Tony Lloyd on any of the music channels. And Brenda says, hello, love the show. Can you say hi to Bob? He's the love of my life. Just tell her, tell him. I've got to get all the sexes right, haven't I? Tell him that I love him very much. And Pete's in London listening every week. He says, can you say hi to my gorgeous wife, Alice? Lots of love to you, Alice, from Pete. And Helen in California says hi to her boyfriend, Dave. Please come back is the message. Love from Tony.
1: 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Love from Tony.

Yes, you. It's you. You make me feel brand new, you know? Thank you for that, darling. Yeah. This is Tony Lloyd on your favourite radio station every week at this time with loads of love songs for 2 hours. Don't forget, if you'd like a mention on our future show, it's all at lovefromtony.com. 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
1: John Bon Jovi and Co. and It's My Life. It's the sound of the 60s, the 70s, the 80s, and right up to today. The tunes you remember, the hits you love, from the soundtrack of your life. 2 hours every week, we bring you the greatest hits of music.
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1: I hope you're feeling good, feeling fine. Ready for the off? Let's kick it off. We just love playing you. Some of the biggies from down through the years, from the charts of 2026.

0: One of their gems from 1984, Aztec Camera. 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
1: I'll be only what you've known of me till now. 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
0: This is new from Noah Kahan. Straight into the charts. A new release called Doors.

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Before that, the Kid Laroi and Pieces. And Noah Khan has a new song. It's called Doors.

0: It was debuted at Coachella, at the music festival. Madonna, Sabrina Carpenter, Sabrina. Together. What a collaboration.
1: I got something I want to talk about.
0: From Madonna's forthcoming
1: Madonna
0: Confessions on a Dance Floor.
1: I got something I want to talk about.
0: A part two. That is Bring Your Love.
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0: 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We would love to hear from you. Know what you're up to.
2: 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James Ross.
0: Okay, let's play some of those songs from back in the 60s. Wow.

0: Come on.
1: Oh, love.
0: Hurry, love. Back to 1967 for a song written by Barry White and Paul Politti. Felice Taylor and I Feel Love Coming On.

surprise, surprise, Paul McCartney wrote Good Day Sunshine on a sunny day at John Lennon's house, and it was a hit in 1966. From the sublime to the ridiculous.

0: Well, so far this hour on the show, we started with Bon Jovi and It's My Life. Then it was Aztec Camera and All I Need Is Everything. From the charts of 2026, Madonna and Sabrina Carpenter together and Bring Your Love. Then it was back to the 60s to 67 for Felice Taylor and I Feel Love coming on. And to 66 for the Beatles from Revolver and Good Day Sunshine. And it is the UK's Eurovision Song Contest entry. It's Look Mom, No Computer. And it is Eins, Zwei, Drei.
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0: Classic hits, classic moments. Some of our favorites. Hopefully some of yours as well.

Oh, a dance staple of the early noughties, back to 2005, for the Shapeshifters. Move your body to back to basics.

You know, Stevie Wonder played all the instruments and did all the vocals on that song. Yeah, everything. Backing vocals, keyboards, the works. It was just him. And what a hit it was. It won the Grammy for the best rhythm and blues song of 1974. It also won a Grammy as part of Album of the Year, which was awarded that year to Innervisions, the album from whence it came. Living for the City. Before that, from 2005, their big chart hit, Shapeshifters and Back to Basics.

It was a song which was recorded for the end credits of X-Men First Class. Back in 2011, it was produced by Stuart Price, of course, who is Madonna's producer. Love, love. And Take That. And Take This. It's the Mystery TV theme tune. This show came out in 1975, was broadcast through until 1978, definitely a series of the 70s, 53 episodes, four series. It was made for ITV and seen around the world, a huge hit, which starred Garfield Morgan, Dennis Waterman and John Thor. It was written and created by Ian Kennedy Martin. It was a police drama, but any idea what it was? It was all about two members of the Flying Squad, which was a branch of the Metropolitan Police in London, specialised in tackling armed robbery and violent crime. Do you remember it? What was the TV show?

Tanita Tikaram with the Soldiers covered a year later by Liza Minnelli. Do you remember that version? Anyway, Tanita's version was the big hit. Now, what is our mystery TV theme tune? It's a UK police drama from the 70s. Four series between 1975 and 1978. It starred Dennis Waterman and John Thorpe. Were two members of the Flying Squad, a branch of the Met, which specialised in armed robbery and violent crime. But what was the show that was made for ITV, seen around the world? It was The Sweeney.

from their album Confetti, a little mix and sweet melody. Did you get our Mystery TV theme tune? Oh yes, it was The Sweeney. And what about the cameo star of many of the episodes of The Sweeney? Do you remember the special star that was the Red Fiat 850?

bacon glare. Oh, he was the sound of the 70s, wasn't he? Nick Lowe. Some great hits. Rock and rockabilly and more. That was I Love the Sound of Breaking Glass from 78.

definitely at the top of his game after several big hits and also a live appearance at the Grammys. Homewrecker there from Somba. Well, catching up now with some more showbiz and celebrity stories, and Keith Urban is to release a yacht rock inspired album called Flow State, featuring covers of classics like Summer Breeze, Steal Away and Baby Come Back, along with collaborators like John Mayer and Michael McDonald. Keith says the project grew organically from studio sessions into a full album celebrating his favourite laid-back hits and soft rock influences. Mel C says a Spice Girls performance at Glastonbury would be the pinnacle for them and insists their chemistry remains electric. Mel's trying to turn desires into reality, manifesting a pyramid stage appearance which would reflect on the girls' enduring bond and the lasting magic of all five members coming together to reunite for fans. Well, Ed Sheeran says he's recovering from shingles after battling the painful condition for a month. Ed says he's having a personal reset and also debuted his shaved head, saying, "I wanted to shave it to signify a fresh start. I love it, thinking of keeping it this way." Ed is continuing with his ongoing global loop tour following his latest album, Play.

Oh, it was his era, all right, wasn't it? Bruce Hornsby and The Range from 1987 with Every Little Kiss. Was that before or after The Way It Is? Both great tracks. Okay, let's dig into the birthday file now and say happy birthday to Nick, to Alex, Rita, Paul, Baz, William, to Huey, David, Donovan, and to you if it's your birthday. Time to pull out all the stops and have some fun and celebrate that big day. What are you going to do? Dream a little dream. See what you can come up with. And most of all, have a giant slice of birthday cake.

0: We started the hour with Bon Jovi and It's My Life. And we end it with Dr. Alban and It's My Life. The greatest hits of music.
1: Oh. Animals can't speak to drivers. But if they could, they would be asking us, telling us by the sounds of it, to put our litter and fruit waste in the bin. Because roadside litter kills an estimated 3 million animals every year. No wonder they sound miffed. So let's lend them a paw. Let's take our rubbish with us and bin it properly. National Highways. And what's that? They said thanks very much.
2: If you drink a little, then drive, you risk losing your licence. You risk every day becoming more complicated.
3: How am I supposed to get to training, Dad? How am I supposed to...
2: You risk losing your job.
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2: You risk being seen as a drink driver. Drink a little, risk a lot. Think.
1: There are two types of drive you can have on the motorway. One that feels like this. Or one that feels... like this. The difference is just a few little changes, like giving more space to the car in front or not hogging the middle lane, because being a little more considerate on the road actually reduces congestion and collisions, which transforms everyone's journey, so we all feel a little less and a lot more. National Highways.
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wild thing, I think you move me. 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

0: Hello, how's your Sunday going? I hope you're doing well. It is the biggest party across the Northeast right now. It is a big night in with me, the Mark. I'm not alone in the studio tonight either.
1: Hello.
0: Yeah, Freya's back.
1: I'm with the Mark, that's right, from till 10 p.m. tonight. Up next, we have Arena, Leanne Louise, Arena Lose My Mind, The Black Eyed Peas, Rock That Body. But just before that, we've got Artemis, I Like The Way You Kiss Me.

0: It's Chanel, My Life, on your Sunday evening.
1: Up next, we have Alex Warren, Ordinary, Fleetwood Mac, Serotonin. Just before that, we've got Erasure, Stop.
0: Right, this is a remix, by the way, for you, and I think, do you know this one?
1: I'm not sure. I think so. I think
0: right.
1: I might.
0: It's a very good remix, that's the way.

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Pink Floyd, Another Brick in the Wall. And just before that, we had A Craze, Believe. Up next, we have DK versus DJ Panda, Don't Let the Bass Get You. I'll Take Go, Couldn't Care Less. But just before that, we have Shape of You.

She's So High. If you've just joined us, a very good evening to you. You've just joined the biggest party across the Northeast. It's the Big Night In with the Mac and myself, Freya. Thanks so much for your company. Coming up for you next, we have Two Unlimited, Get Ready, Steve Aoki, Remix, Kimmich, Never Miss a Beat. But just before that, we've got Altego, Bling Bling.

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0: Coming up for you next is Aurora, Day, Kiss the Rain, Kenny Rogers, The Gambler. But just before that, we've got DJ Mango, Eurodancer.

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1: '75, we brought you an album with a song. Come on, see, trouble with me, can't do without.

That was Beluga Lagoon, The Glen. Don't forget to look us up on the socials, Facebook, Instagram, TikTok, X and Threads. And while you're there, give us a like, share and a follow. Up next, we've got Lyra Faze, You're the One That I Want, Camden Cox, Elevated. But just before that, we've got Dakota on Fire, Stereophonics, Kings of Leon.

That was Taylor Swift, All Too Well. And just before that, we had Bon Jovi, Living on a Prayer. Up next, we have Please Don't Go. We've got a clock, everyone jump around. And then we've got a double shot of Lyra Fizz.

0: That was TLC, No Scrubs. And just before that, we had Two Pilots, D. Hoffner, If You Had My Love. What we got coming up next?
1: Right, in fact, what have we got coming up next? We got a bit of Zara Larsson on its way. We got Billy Gillies with Youth. I was listening to like a different radio station a few months ago, and they said Billy Gillies, by the way.
2: Yeah,
1: it is Billy Gillies with Youth. But right now, it's Oasis with a remix. 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

0: A bit of cheese there for your Sunday evening, Barry Manilow. Right, okay, whose idea was that, by the way, Barry Manilow?
1: I love that song. It's amazing. I don't know why, I've just always loved
0: this
1: it.
0: This was one of yours, wasn't it?
1: Yeah.
0: One of your tracks.
1: Yeah.
0: I can't believe it. How do you even know that? How old are you, by the way?
1: 13.
0: Exactly. Exactly. Well, how do you even know that track, by the way?
1: Well, I did a dance to it, and I've just loved it ever since. And this was like 2 years ago as well, so...
0: Wow.
1: Yeah, I've known it ever since then. So I was like 11, 10, maybe.
0: Blummin' heck. Amazing. That's all I can say. Amazing.
1: Up next, we have Too Many Left Hands, Wise Kids, If You Love Me, The Lost Brothers, Cry Little Sister. But just before that, we've got The Chemical Brothers, Hey Boy, Hey Girl.

0: Hi, I'm Freya, and you can catch me every Monday evening, 5 till 7pm, for 2 hours of Beats and Banter, right here on NE3 Radio, music for the North East and beyond. So I'll see you then.
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2: Watch that! Watch this! This is the heavy, heavy, heavy, heavy, heavy, heavy, heavy, heavy, heavy, heavy, heavy, heavy, heavy, heavy, heavy, heavy, heavy, heavy, heavy, heavy, heavy, heavy, heavy, heavy, heavy, heavy, heavy, heavy, heavy, heavy, heavy, heavy, heavy, heavy, heavy, heavy, heavy, heavy, heavy, heavy, heavy, heavy, heavy, heavy, heavy, heavy, heavy, heavy, heavy, heavy, heavy, heavy, heavy, heavy, heavy, heavy, heavy, heavy, heavy, heavy, heavy, heavy, heavy, heavy, heavy, heavy, heavy, heavy, heavy, heavy, heavy, heavy, heavy, heavy, heavy, heavy, heavy, heavy, heavy, heavy, heavy, heavy, heavy, heavy, heavy, heavy, heavy, heavy, heavy, heavy, heavy, he

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1: Up next we have Devolve, I Know You Wanna, Steve Aoki Popcorn versus I Love It, Budget

That was Angie Brown, I'm Gonna Get You. And just before that, we had Barbie Girl versus Be My Lover. Do you ever have that one song that just won't leave your head? I've had this one in my head all day. I find if I listen to it, it goes away. So here it is, it's the Backstreet Boys, I Want It That Way.

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Heck, that was loud. He's back next week for more bangers. Thank you for listening.